There's not a problem that I can't fix, 'cause I can do it in the mix. And if your man gives you trouble just to move out on the double, and you don't let it trouble your brain, 'cause away goes trouble down the drain. Said away goes trouble down the drain.

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Are you ready? Are you ready?

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Let us take the locomotion. Hurry up, don't waste no time. Gonna visit the party line. Put your body into action. Let us start a chain reaction.

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Put your body into motion. 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Hurry up, don't waste no time. Gonna miss the party line. Put your body into action. Let us start a chain reaction.